what tomorrow might bring. 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'Cause time is slipping away.

slept, kept taking sleepers. 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The night I write by candlelight, I find insight, fundamental movement. 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I get no sleep. I can't get no sleep.

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1: 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You regulate any stealing of his property. We're damn good, too. But you can't be any geek off the street. 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Earn your keep.
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And I called your name like an addicted to cocaine, calls all the stuff you'd rather blame. And

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Violence, destruction, who knows? 'Cause time is slipping away.

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I got five on it. Reingevotet von Elisa aus Hamburg.

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